pianist in that performance, Leslie Howard, Carl Anton Rickenbacker conducting the Budapest Symphony Orchestra. I have a performance by clarinetist Sabina Meyer for Mother's Day coming up in 10 minutes. 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Tickets at mohmuseum.org. This is another piece for Mother's Day, a piece by a composer composing mother. Her name, Madeline Dring. She was a 20th century English composer and also pianist and singer and actress. This is her trio for flute, oboe, and piano. The flutist in this performance is Juliet Bowser. The oboist is Daniel Bates, and the pianist is Simon Lepper. Music by Madeline Dring, trio for flute, oboe, and piano for Mother's Day.

For Mother's Day here on WRR 101, music by the 20th century English composer and pianist and singer and actress and mother, Madeline Dring, her trio for flute, oboe, and piano. In that performance, the flutist was Juliet Bowser, the oboist was Daniel Bates, and the pianist Simon Lepper here on WRR 101. Also, on the matter of chamber music, don't forget the Summer Music Series is back for a third season. Voted Best Summer Concert Series in Dallas by D Magazine, you can enjoy free chamber music performances by some of DFW's best professional musicians. It's every Saturday from May 16th to June 6th at Mockingbird Station. The seating fills up pretty quickly, so we encourage you to bring your own chairs or blankets or both. 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The Summer Concert Series is sponsored by the Friends of WRR. I'm David Ginder, Eric Satie in 10 minutes, and this is a performance for Mother's Day by mother musician Sabina Meyer. She has two children. She's a clarinetist performing here with the Berlin Philharmonic, Claudio Abbado conducting the First Rhapsody for Clarinet and Orchestra by Debussy, featuring Sabina Meyer.

Happy Mother's Day. That was a Mother's Day performance by musician mother Sabina Meyer, clarinetist, with the Berlin Philharmonic, Claudio Abbado conducting the first Rhapsody for clarinet by Debussy on this Mother's Day. I'm David Ginder. Matt has more Debussy tomorrow night, the Petite Suite, and I'll have Respighi's Ancient Airs and Dances, the third suite of the Ancient Airs and Dances, in a couple of minutes. First, Gymnopédie No. 3 by Erik Satie, played by the Knights, conducted by Eric Jacobson.

Night, conducted by Eric Jacobson. We heard Eric Satie, Gymnopédie number 3 on this Sunday here on WRR 101. I'm David Ginder. Meet the 2026 TACA Silver Cup honorees, Nancy Carlson and Andy Smith. The feature is on our app and on our website, WRR101.org. I have music by musician mother Clara Schumann in 15 minutes on this Mother's Day. We're celebrating Mother's Day today. Happy Mother's Day. This is music right now by Ottorino Respighi, this third suite of the Ancient Airs and Dances, with Sir Neville Mariner conducting the Academy of St. Martin in the Fields.

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Suite number 3 of the Ancient Airs and Dances by Odorina Respighi, the Academy of St. Martin in the Fields, led by Sir Neville Mariner on this Sunday. I'm David Ginder. In a half hour, a Mother's Day performance by musician, mother, cellist Sol Gobetta. Half hour from now here on WRR, FM and HD1, Dallas-Fort Worth, classical for everyone. 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And here is a piece for Mother's Day by Clara Schumann. Clara and Robert had 8 children together. And this is Clara Schumann's piano trio, performed by the Neve Trio, a piece for Mother's Day.

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0: For Mother's Day here on WRR 101. Happy Mother's Day. That was a piece by mother musician Clara Schumann, her piano trio, performed by the Neve Trio on the Sunday evening. A piano-focused piece airs tomorrow afternoon on the home stretch with Emilio. He has Beethoven's Emperor Concerto, Beethoven's Piano Concerto No. 5, tomorrow afternoon. And more Beethoven tomorrow night on the WRR Concert Hall. It's a concert by the Fort Worth Symphony, conducted by Jane Glover. The Beethoven is the 4th symphony. Also on that program, the Haydn Sinfonia Concertante for oboe, bassoon, violin, cello, and orchestra. The soloists are all Fort Worth Symphony principals. And the 4C interludes from Benjamin Britten's opera Peter Grimes. The Fort Worth Symphony, Jane Glover conducting on the WRR Concert Hall tomorrow evening at 8.
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0: Alexander Scriabin's Poem of Ecstasy, his Symphony No. 4, coming up in 20 minutes. Fabio Luisi conducting. And this is a performance for Mother's Day. It's by musician, mother, cellist, Sol Gabetta, performing with a Prague Philharmonic Orchestra, Charles Olivier Monroe conducting. This is Pavane by Gabriel Fauré for Mother's Day.

A performance for this Mother's Day. Happy Mother's Day. It was a recording by musician, mother, cellist Sol Gabetta, with Charles Olivier Monroe conducting the Prague Philharmonic Orchestra, Gabriel Fauré's Pavane. Sol Gabetta has a son. I'm David Ginder on this Sunday evening. I have Scriabin's, Alexander Scriabin's Poem of Ecstasy in 15 minutes, and this is a secular cantata by George Frederick Handel. It's called Mi Palpita il Cor. It's performed by soprano Hannah DePriest and Les Delices.

a secular cantata by George Frederick Handel called Mi Palpita il Cor, performed by soprano Hannah DePriest and Les Delices. I'm David Ginder. I have a Mother's Day performance by violinist Anna-Sophie Mutter in 20 minutes on this Sunday evening, on this Mother's Day, here on WRR 101. Kurt has Beethoven's Eroica Symphony tomorrow morning, Beethoven's third, and this is Alexander Scriabin's Poem of Ecstasy, which he sometimes said was called his Symphony No. 4. Much of the piece feels, as the title suggests, Poem of Ecstasy, kind of suspended in time. The beat is very ambiguous most of the time. The rhythms are fluid. Scriabin wrote this poem, this word poem, not to be read as part of the performance, but to accompany the piece, the poem for orchestra. And the word poem

poem is, I call to you life, O mysterious forces, drowned in the obscure depths of the creative spirit, timid shadows of life, to you I bring audacity. Here's the Danish National Symphony, Fabio Luisi conducting The Poem of Ecstasy by Alexander Scriabin here on WRR, FM and HD1, Dallas-Fort Worth.

Poem of Ecstasy by Alexander Scriabin, performed by the Danish National Symphony, Fabio Luisi conducting on this Sunday evening. I'm David Ginder. Happy Mother's Day. I have music by composing mother Rachel Portman in 15 minutes here on WRR, FM and HD1, Dallas-Fort Worth, Classical Music and the Arts for North Texas. This is a piece that it's also for Mother's Day that was written for violinist Anna-Sophie Mutter, who has two children, and the piece was written by Vitor Ludosławski. It's called Partita for Violin and Orchestra for Anna-Sophie Mutter, and our performance is by Anna-Sophie with a BBC symphony conducted by the composer, Partita for Violin and Orchestra by Vitor Ludosławski.

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On this Mother's Day here on WRR 101 on the Sunday evening, happy Mother's Day, music by violinist and mother Anna Sophie Mutter, a piece written for her by Witold Rusłowski, Partita for Violin and Orchestra for Anna Sophie Mutter. The violinist was Anna Sophie Mutter, the composer conducting the BBC Symphony. Switching from strings to brass here for just a moment, Amy Midday Tomorrow has a David Childs performance playing his euphonium very, very well. Not to be missed. Midday Tomorrow here on WRR 101. I'm David Ginder. In a couple of minutes, I have a Mozart concerto for two pianos, and one of the soloists was a mother, Alicia de la Rocha. So that's coming up in just a couple of minutes. This is music by composing mother Rachel Portman, music for Chocolat, performed by a studio orchestra conducted by David Snell for Mother's Day.

Rachel Portman has three children, and that was music for this Mother's Day by Rachel Portman, her music for Chocolat, with David Snell conducting that performance. Renee Fleming has two daughters. I have a performance by Renee Fleming in 25 minutes for this Mother's Day here on WRR 101. Funding for WRR comes from you. Thank you for your support. And from Sid Richardson Museum in Fort Worth's Sundance Square, open to the public daily. Now on display, Russell's Retreat explores works by the cowboy artist during his summers at Glacier National Park in Montana. This is a Mozart concerto, piano concerto for two pianos and orchestra. And one of our soloists is Alicia De La Rocha, who had two children. Alicia De La Rocha, the other pianist, is Andre Previn. This concerto for two pianos by Mozart.

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A performance on this Mother's Day by pianists Alicia de la Rocha and Andre Previn, and the focus in particular is on Alicia de la Rocha, who had two children, performing there with the Orchestra of St. Luke's, the Concerto for Two Pianos by Mozart on the Sunday evening. A concerto by Mozart's famous contemporary Haydn airs midday tomorrow with Amy. Hannah Chang plays Haydn's second cello concerto. And I have the Brahms double concerto, the concerto for violin, cello, and orchestra by Brahms in a couple of minutes here on WRR, FM and HD1, Dallas-Fort Worth, all classical, all the time. This performance for Mother's Day is by Renee Fleming, who has two daughters. It's Panos Angelicus by César Franck, with Renee Fleming performing with the Royal Philharmonic, conducted by Andreas Delfs.

A performance by musician mother Renee Fleming. Renee Fleming has two daughters. She was performing there with the Royal Philharmonic, Andreas Delfs conducting. And we heard Panis Angelicus by César Franck on this Mother's Day. I'm David Ginder on the matter of singing. Matt, tomorrow night, has Bach's St. Matthew Passion. Tomorrow night, right here. Well, I have the John Williams Cowboys Overture in a half hour, and this is the Brahms Double Concerto, Concerto for Violin, Cello, and Orchestra. Our violinist in this performance is Lydia Mordkovich. The cellist is Raphael Wolfisch. Nima Yervi conducting the London Symphony in the Brahms Double Concerto.

0: the Johannes Brahms Concerto for Violin, Cello, and Orchestra, usually called the Brahms Double Concerto. Our violinist was Lydia Mortkovich. The cellist was Raphael Wolfisch. Naomi Yerby conducting the London Symphony Orchestra, the Brahms Double Concerto. An arrangement of this concerto as a piano concerto is going to be performed by the Fort Worth Symphony next season in September, September 25th through the 27th. That will be interesting. The Brahms Double Concerto as a piano concerto played by the Fort Worth Symphony in September.
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0: Violinist Anna Kiko Myers, her mother is of Japanese descent. I have two performances by Anna Kiko Myers for Asian American and Pacific Islanders Heritage Month coming up in 10 minutes. And here is the Boston Pops, John Williams, conducting This is the Cowboys Overture.

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John Williams conducting the Boston Pops, the Cowboys Overture by John Williams. That piece is going to be played by the Dallas Symphony at their Parks Concerts June 2nd through the 6th. And it'll be played by the Plano Symphony in January of 2027. The Cowboys Overture by John Williams. I'm David Ginder. I have the Johann Svensson Second Symphony in a little over 5 minutes. And these are two performances by violinist Anna Kiko Myers. Her mother is of Japanese descent, so these are performances for Asian American and Pacific Islanders Heritage Month. First is Jealousy by Jakub Geda, and then Someone to Watch Over Me by George Gershwin. Violinist Anna Kiko Myers with the London Symphony, conducted by Keith Lockhart.

The violinist was Anna Kiko Myers, a performance for Asian American and Pacific Islanders Heritage Month. Anna Kiko Myers with the London Symphony, conducted by Keith Lockhart. We heard Someone to Watch Over Me by George Gershwin, and before that, Jealousy by Jakub Geda. Here on this Sunday on WRR 101. I have Dvorak played by two mothers on this Mother's Day, coming up in 20 minutes here on WRR FM and HD1 Dallas-Fort Worth, Classical Music and the Arts for North Texas. And this is a symphony by Johann Svensson, the second symphony by Svensson, played by the Bergen Philharmonic, conducted by Nima Järvi.

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Symphony number 2 by the Norwegian composer Johan Svendsen. He lived in the 19th century and a little bit into the 20th century. He died in 1911. Johan Svendsen, the composer, Naomi Järvi conducting the Bergen Philharmonic in Svendsen's second symphony.

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0: On this Mother's Day, lots of pieces and performances involving musician mothers, and in this case, two at the same time, Alyssa Weilerstein, cellist, and Anna Polonsky, pianist, both mothers, performing the Rondo for cello and piano by Antonín Dvořák. 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
0: A performance involving mother Marilyn Horne coming up in 15 minutes. And this is a piece by mother Germaine Taillefer, Ballade for Piano and Orchestra. Our pianist is Rosario Marciano and Louis de Fromont conducting the Orchestra of Radio Luxembourg, this piece by Germaine Taillefer for Mother's Day.

Germaine Taillefer had a daughter named Françoise, and that was Germaine Taillefer's Ballade for piano and orchestra. The pianist was Rosario Marciano in that recording, and Louis de Froment conducting the Orchestra of Radio Luxembourg. 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Gimmick free since 83. This is a performance by Marilyn Horne. She had a daughter named Angela, and this performance on this Mother's Day here on WRR 101, Marilyn Horne with the English Chamber Orchestra, Carol Davis conducting. This is The Lord's Prayer by Albert Hay Mallott.

On this Mother's Day, lots of pieces and lots of performances involving musician mothers. And that was Marilyn Horn, who had a daughter named Angela, performing with the English Chamber Orchestra, Carl Davis conducting The Lord's Prayer by Albert Hay Mallott. I'm David Ginder. Thanks for joining me this Mother's Day. Happy Mother's Day. Coming up soon on Music Through the Night is Mozart, played by Ingrid Hebler, the Second Symphony by Niels Gedda, and a guitar quintet by Boccherini, played by Pepe Romero and the Academy Chamber Ensemble, all soon on Music Through the Night here on WRR, FM and HD1, Dallas-Fort Worth. All classical, all the time.

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1: Have you ever sat on making a big decision? Just looking for a sign to take that risk? To make that move? Do that thing that makes your heart feel good? Well, consider this your sign. And consider Luigi Boccherini your example. His nomadic little heart couldn't keep him still. In spite of the risks of failure, he took that leap. And he made his way to where he felt most inspired. And if he hadn't taken that risk, well, you and I wouldn't have this. One of his guitar quintets. It's on the way. I'm Melanie Renata. This is Music Through the Night.

Yes, sure, you're creeping quickly towards the start of the week, but this hour of music helps the weekend vibes last a little longer. First, with this sparkling piece by Mozart, it's his Variations on La Belle Francoise in E flat major.

pianist Ingrid Haebler with a beautiful presentation of Mozart's style, Variations on La Belle Francoise. I'm Melanie Renata with a little taste of Nordic pastoral charm woven into the power of a symphony in just a tick. This is Music Through the Night.

The symphonies from Niels Gade created a pattern for other Scandinavian composers. A pattern where classical traditions got blended with romantic expression. And just a dollop of folk influence, of course. You can hear all of that here in Gade's Second Symphony, performed by the Stockholm Sinfonietta.

The Stockholm Sinfonietta, giving you a powerful finale for a Sunday night. Well, not just the finale, the whole shebang. Niels Gade's Symphony No. 2 in E major. The energy is going to stay lifted in this work by Boccherini, who found early success in Vienna. However, he still felt unfulfilled. So he took a risk, he made a move, and he found health and happiness and success in Spain. In Madrid, he wrote 9 guitar quintets. Here, guitarist Pepe Ramiro performs the second one in E major alongside the Academy Chamber Ensemble. I'm Melanie Renata. This is Music Through the Night.

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0: some Spanish flair in that work by Italian composer Luigi Boccherini. His second guitar quintet in E major. The Academy Chamber Ensemble performing with guitarist Pepe Ramiro.
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There's no denying it. I don't know why you would want to deny it. The United States really is a melting pot. And if you pause for a moment and listen closely, you can hear the convergence of cultures all around you. They overlap and reshape one another constantly. Many composers have drawn inspiration from the rich patchwork of North America. And it's just always so meaningful to spotlight one of those voices, William Grant Still. His Miniatures is a set of five short movements. Each one reflects a different musical heritage, from Afro, Anglo, Latino, and Native American influences. They're all woven together into one colorful tapestry, just like the United States itself. It's performed for you here by the Calico Winds. I'm Melanie Renata. I'm so glad you're here. This is Music Through the Night.

The Calico Winds being the perfect ensemble to perform a quintet like that, one all about celebrating the diverse cultures across the U.S., miniatures from William Grant Still. You and I stay in that vein here for a tender work by Aaron Copland, one that speaks to hope and freedom and belonging. It's the Tenderland Suite, performed by the Phoenix Symphony, James Sedaris at the podium. I'm Melanie Renata. This is Music Through the Night.

Sounds of Hope and Possibilities. The Tenderland Suite by Aaron Copland. The Phoenix Symphony performing. I'm Melanie Renata with a work from the father of the symphony that has just a dash of Mozartian influence. Coming up in just a minute, you're listening to Music Through the Night.

Haydn and Mozart were not just colleagues, they were pretty close friends. They genuinely enjoyed each other's company. They'd spend hours playing music and trading ideas, and that friendship left its mark. When you listen closely to Haydn's 89th Symphony, you may actually hear some of Mozart's influence woven into the notes. It's shared with you here by the Berlin Philharmonic.

0: joyful get up and go on this very late Sunday night, maybe fueling that late night second wind. Simon Rattle conducting the Berlin Philharmonic for Haydn's 89th Symphony in F major.
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Imagine for a moment you're a single drop of water. You're sloshing around in the mighty Mississippi, one of the largest watersheds in the world. It's headwaters in northern Minnesota, and it flows through 10 different states and out into the Gulf of Mexico. As a droplet of water, just think of the incredible adventure and change of scenery you'd experience as you travel down from the north out through Louisiana. That's the sort of musical adventure you'll experience here with the Mississippi River Suite by Florence Price. Nature-inspired sounds give way to a New Orleans vibe later this hour. I'm Melanie Renata. This is Music Through the Night. Before you musically traverse the Great Mississippi River, you get steeped into a fusion of folklore, a story based on a medieval Swedish and Norwegian folk ballad from Denmark's first national play. This is The Overture of the Elf's Hill by Fredrik Kuhlau, fittingly performed by the Danish National Radio Symphony.

either fodder for adventurous dreaming or fuel for your late night second wind. The Elf's Hill Overture by Frederik Gulau, the Danish National Radio Symphony performing. I'm Melanie Renata. This is indeed Music Through the Night. The energy stays lifted here with this chamber concerto in D major by Vivaldi.

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The Cologne Camerata and Michael Schneider with the recorder for a peppy little piece by Vivaldi, his chamber concerto in D major. I'm Melanie Renata with a brief moment of early 20th century avant-garde piano in just a tick. 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

This is music from a composer and pianist who was ahead of his time. At the turn of the 20th century, there was Henry Cowell. And from him, these are two ritornelle.

Pianist Josephine Gandolfi with the unique sounds of Tu Ritornelle by American composer Henry Cowell. I'm Melanie Renata, and I invite you to make some mental space for a moment, to use your imagination. Picture a calming scene of nature in northern Minnesota. You step on the stones to cross small sections of the headwaters of the Mississippi. And if you follow the water of the river, you'll find yourself on quite a journey. This work by Florence Price takes you on that journey, down and out through Louisiana. It's the Mississippi River Suite. Here's the Women's Philharmonic. 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

0: strength and grit always pour from the works of Florence Price. It makes sense that she'd be inspired by the Great Mississippi. That was her Mississippi River Suite, performed for you there by the Women's Philharmonic.
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When you need to calm your nerves or center yourself, what do you do? Where do you go in order to find a moment of peace? Do you have somewhere you can sit alone in silence? Or maybe a place to share community? A mosque, a temple, a church? Perhaps you're like me and nature is your sanctuary. Wherever you go, however you find the sacredness within yourself and the world, this piece is meant to symbolize it. This bit of bliss is coming up. I'm Melanie Renata. This is Music Through the Night.

Some hints of sky and moments deep as the ocean. Blue from A Color Symphony by Arthur Bliss, the English Northern Philharmonia performing. I'm Melanie Renata. This is Music Through the Night, and there's a moment of calm in just a minute.

This is an exploration of the transition from a blissful space to just a bit of chaos. Guitarist Timo Garcia with The Cathedral by Agustin Barrios.

Cathedral by Barrios, meant to show how you can find stillness in motion, sacred calm, even within the buzz of daily life. You know, during tough times, it's necessary to find those moments of calm, those glimmers or silver linings within the dark clouds. And sometimes there are no silver linings. War, for example. The silver linings are what happens in spite of war. Community, resilience, our ability to find hope, to seek out beauty. Beethoven's Fifth Piano Concerto shows this clearly. It was written just months after he hid to protect his life and his hearing during war. It's shared with you here by pianist Leif Ove Onsnes in the Mahler Chamber Orchestra. I'm Melanie Renata. This is Music Through the Night.

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0: a beautifully powerful and powerfully beautiful piano concerto from Beethoven, his fifth in E-flat major, known as Emperor, Life of Onsnes, performing the piano and conducting the Mahler Chamber Orchestra.
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You know, just because everyone else in your family does something a certain way, it doesn't mean that you have to. Samuel Wesley's father was just one in a long line of Methodist hymn writers. Wesley's grandfather had been a clergyman and poet as well. However, Samuel Wesley seemed to have a bit more of a complicated relationship with religion. But he did have faith. Faith in his music. He published hundreds of secular works, like this symphony. It's coming up for you later this hour. I'm Melanie Renata. Thanks for being here. Please stay with me.

ethereal moment. Voces 8 giving you a little goodness this morning. A piece called She Walks in Beauty by Toby Hessian. I'm Melanie Renata. Thank you for being with me this morning. As your Monday starts to take shape, you might as well craft a good soundtrack to inspire a good mood. These first couple of works will do just that. Here's a waltz to help you twirl into your day. Violinist Lisa Batyashvili, uplifted by the Bavarian Radio Symphony.

The sweet and simple lyric waltz from Dances of the Dolls by Dmitri Shostakovich. Violinist Lisa Batiashvili performing with the Bavarian Radio Symphony. Good morning, I'm Melanie Renata. And in the world of classical music, there exists a smattering of musical dynasties. The Strauss, the Haydn, and the Bach families are all prominent ones. In England, coming up in the late Gregorian period, there was Samuel Wesley. And the Wesley family had a long lineage as hymn writers. However, Samuel Wesley branched out a bit from his Methodist roots, and he crafted works like this, his Sixth Symphony in B-flat major.

the London Mozart Players, fueling your Monday morning. Matthias Bamert, conducting. Samuel Wesley's Sixth Symphony in B-flat major. I'm Melanie Renata, with a bit of a brain tickler in just a minute.

Mondays can be difficult. Sometimes you gotta trick your mind in order to get into the right mood. Music like this can help you get in the right mindset. It's gonna shower you with a sunny disposition. J.S. Bach's Brandenburg Concerto No. 4 in G major.

So I call that a brain tickler because musicologists say that Bach's Brandenburg concertos are both incredibly creative yet structurally logical, so both sides of your brain enjoy it. I hope you did. The fourth of Bach's Brandenburg concertos there, violinist Isabel Faust performing with the Academy for Ancient Music Berlin. I'm Melanie Renata with a work of beauty in just a bit.

Have you ever looked at something like a sunrise and thought, ew, that's too pretty? Yeah, probably not, right? Well, some audiences, most of them, actually, thought that Tchaikovsky's Sleeping Beauty Ballet was too beautiful. I know. Well, thankfully, people came to their senses. From that ballet, this is the Grand Pas de Deux, performed by the National Philharmonic.

0: Too graceful? Too perfect? Nah, just right. The Grand Pas de Deux from Tchaikovsky's Sleeping Beauty, Richard Bonning conducting the National Philharmonic.
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Composing a symphony is exhausting. Once Mozart completed what would end up being his final three symphonies, after he poured so much energy into symphonic works, he really needed to catch his breath. So he turned away from the grand orchestral stage and turned towards something smaller. Chamber music written not for concert halls, but for intimate evenings with friends. That shift produced something special. That's this. And it's on the way. I'm Melanie Renata, so glad you're here. Please, stay with me. Within the first 3 seconds, the drama in this work is going to hit your ears. You'll get a little grace halfway through, but it is back before you know it. It's the Menuetto from Luis Ferranc's Symphony No. 1 in C minor.

A little jump start for your Monday morning. Christoph Koenig conducting the European Soloist Luxembourg for the Menuetto from the First Symphony in C minor by Louise Farrenc. Good Monday morning, my friend. It is 6 past the hour. I'm Melanie Renata. And as your day starts to take shape, perhaps you're prepping for your commute. Well, this entire hour of music will be fuel for your body and your brain. Sorry, I wish it could be fuel for your car, but I digress. Let's not think about those things. Let's just enjoy the music. Here's Vivaldi's L'Estro Armonico, Concerto No. 10 for four violins and cello in B minor.

And that's about as chill as you're going to get this hour. Christopher Hogwood, conducting the Academy of Ancient Music for a slice of Vivaldi's catalog, part of his L'Astro Armonico. I'm Melanie Renata, and the momentum of the hour just keeps on going. Rafe Vaughan Williams' English Folk Song Suite.

James Judd rocking the podium, leading the Royal Liverpool Philharmonic for a fusion of folk song inspiration, the English Folk Song Suite by Ralph Vaughan Williams. I'm Melanie Renata with a Monday morning mood booster in just a minute.

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I'm Melanie Renata, with a piece from Felix Mendelssohn that has a lot of movement to it, his concert piece for clarinet and basset horn in F minor.

clarinetist Sabina Meyer and Wolfgang Meyer with the Bassett Horn, along with the Württemberg Chamber Orchestra for an exuberant concert piece for clarinet and Bassett Horn in F minor by Mendelssohn. I'm Melanie Renata, and you're gonna want to get your dancing shoes on. Some waltzes on the horizon.

0: And just like they say, an apple a day keeps the doctor away. Well, they'll tell you that movement is medicine, too. It is. And no better way to begin a Monday, I think, than with a healthy dose of Prague Waltzes by Dvorak. Antal Durati, conducting the Detroit Symphony. I'm Melanie Renata. Thank you for being with me this morning. Be sure to be good to yourself today. And be good to your neighbor, too. Okay?
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You're listening to WRR 101, classical for everyone. A happy good Monday morning. I'm Kurt Ranji with you for Morning Classical. Coming up, Joe Hisaishi and some of his soundtrack music for Howl's Moving Castle, Keiko Abe and the Dream of the Cherry Blossom for marimba, Beethoven's Eroica Symphony, Mozart's Piano Concerto No. 21, plus much more. In fact, some Beethoven coming up in just over about 11 minutes from now, The Rage Over a Lost Penny. This is going to be the concerto for two mandolins in G by Antonio Vivaldi, featuring playing those mandolin parts today, two guitarists, John Williams and Benjamin Verderie.

guitarist John Williams and guitarist Benjamin Verderie taking the mandolin parts in that Concerto for Two Mandolins in G by Antonio Vivaldi. 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The Rhapsody Espagnole by Ravel is just 6 minutes away. This is pianist Gotthard Kladetsky playing some Beethoven for you.

a piano piece by Ludwig van Beethoven known as Rage Over a Lost Penny. The pianist Gotthard Kladetsky performed it for you. I'm Kurt Ranji with you here on WRR 101. Great organ work by J.S. Bach coming up, his Passacaglia and Fugue in C minor. This is music all about the sounds and sensations of Spain. The Rhapsody Espagnole by Maurice Ravel features the Paris Conservatory Orchestra conducted by André Cliton.

0: ending with that exciting dance called the Feria. That was the Rhapsody Espagnole, music by Ravel and the Paris Conservatory Orchestra. Was featured there, André Cluiton conducting. 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
0: You can stay tuned right here for Composer's Datebook, just 13 minutes away. Look at this day in music history with your host, John Burge. Organist Paul Jacobs is going to play for you right now one of Bach's most esteemed pieces for pipe organ, the Passacaglia and Fugue in C minor.

0: self-confident to the point of complacency. Still, Mahler and Strauss admired and conducted each other's music, and their odd friendship is reflected in their published correspondence. On today's date in 1911, for example, upon learning that Mahler had been ill but was recovering, Strauss wrote this gracious letter to his fellow composer-conductor. "I learn with great pleasure that you are recovering from your long illness. Perhaps it might be a happy diversion for you during the melancholy hours of convalescence to know I plan to perform your third symphony with the Royal Orchestra in Berlin next winter. It is an excellent orchestra. If you would like to conduct yourself, it would be my pleasure to hear your lovely work again under your own direction, much as I would like to conduct it myself. I'd be glad to rehearse the orchestra for you, so you would have no trouble and only the pleasure of conducting." Sadly, Strauss was poorly informed about Mahler's recovery and the gravity of his illness. Mahler died 7 days after Strauss wrote the letter. Composer's Datebook is produced by APM, American Public Media, in conjunction with the American Composers Forum, reminding you that all music was once new.
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He was playing the Adagio for Variations, with Variations for cello and orchestra. Music by Respighi. The Paris Orchestra also performing. 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

a performance for Asian American and Pacific Islanders Heritage Month in May. It's music by Japanese composer Joe Hisaishi. A lot of people love the movie that came from. It's called Howl's Moving Castle. We heard the merry-go-round of life. Royal Philharmonic Orchestra there, conducted by that Japanese composer, Joe Hisaishi. 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There's a concerto grosso by Handel coming up in 4 minutes for you. After this piece called Memories, or in the original Spanish, Recuerdo, this is played by Cuarteto Latino Americano, and it's music by the Mexican composer Alvarado.

a Mexican waltz for you called Recuerdo with Cuarteto Latinoamericano playing. And that's the music of Francisco Alvarado. Good morning to you. You're listening to WRR 101, where your March of the Day is just 17 minutes away. This is by Handel, one of his Concerti Grossi. This is Opus 6, number 11 in A major, played by the English Concert.

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1: On WRR 101, today's March of the Day comes from Russia. This was written in 1912 by the composer Vasily Agapkin. It's got a fairly solemn sound to it. It's called The Slavic Woman's Farewell, a tribute to women who were seeing their soldiers depart for war. It became a very powerful symbol of sacrifice and resilience and national identity. Today's performance of The Slavic Woman's Farewell March features the Texas A&M University Wind Symphony.

Timothy Ray conducted that march, written by Vasily Agapkin. We heard The Farewell of Slavyanka, or The Slavic Women's Farewell, here on WRR 101, your march of the day. We'll have another one for you tomorrow at 7:35. It's great music coming up tonight with Matt Rogers, including Yo-Yo Ma playing some Gershwin, some music from the St. Matthew Passion of Bach, and more. Also, the Fort Worth Symphony Orchestra will be your orchestra playing on the WRR Concert Hall tonight. A full concert coming from Bass Performance Hall, including Britain's 4C Interludes, Haydn's Sinfonia Concertante, and Beethoven's Symphony No. 4, all conducted by Jane Glover, and that's Fort Worth Symphony, the WRR Concert Hall tonight at 8. Just 4 minutes from now on this show, Mozart's Piano Concerto No. 21 will be played for you with soloist Alicia de la Rocha. Stay tuned.

That was Tchaikovsky and the Sleeping Beauty Waltz, as played by the Philharmonia Orchestra. George Weldon conducting Tchaikovsky's music on WRR 101, where support for us and for our summer classical music series comes from the Friends of WRR. Concerts are scheduled on Saturdays beginning on May 16th through June 6th at Mockingbird Station, featuring live chamber performances where you can bring the family, a picnic, and even the dog. 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This is pianist Alicia de la Rocha from Spain, playing the Mozart that she performed so well, the Piano Concerto No. 21 in C major.

Mozart's Piano Concerto No. 21 was played by the English Chamber Orchestra, their conductor Sir Colin Davis, and the great pianist Alicia De La Rocha on WRR FM and HD1 Dallas Fort Worth. I'm Kurt Ranji, and I have a look at your WRR 101 arts calendar. The third annual Summer Classical Music Series kicks off on Saturday evening at Mockingbird Station's outdoor amphitheater. The opening concert celebrates the beauty of springtime with a genre-bending program featuring instrumentalists and vocalists performing short works that include winds, strings, pianists, singers, and even a virtuoso whistler. 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

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I have just the violinist Isabella Faust all by herself now, and some music by Telemann. This is his Fantasia No. 3 in B minor for solo violin on WRR-FM and HD1, Dallas-Fort Worth.

The composer Telemann wrote that piece for violin solo. Isabella Faust played the Fantasia No. 3 in B minor. On Classical for Everyone, WRR 101. Let's ramp it up to two violins in just a few minutes. About 6 minutes away, Bach's Concerto for Two Violins. Stay tuned. But first, it's Ruby Hughes, soprano, singing this piece that's going to be our road rage remedy for today. It's got a somewhat sad-sounding title, but maybe not that sad after all. It's called I Am Lost to the World, or Ich bin der Welt abhanden gekommen. It's one of the Rückertlieder by Gustav Mahler, all about getting out in nature and maybe finding yourself a little bit. Ruby Hughes, soprano.

0: Music by Mahler, I Am Lost to the World. One of the Rückert-Lieder by Mahler, as sung by Ruby Hughes, soprano, along with Jaak van Steen, conducting the BBC National Orchestra of Wales. Stay tuned this afternoon for Emilio Alvarez's show, The Home Stretch, with Vaughan Williams and his Wasp Suite, Beethoven's Emperor Concerto, a Russian Road Rage Remedy, and that comes from one of Rimsky-Korsakov's symphonies, and also Pavarotti singing Una Furtiva Lagrima. That's all with Emilio today, 3 to 7. 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
0: It's a concerto for two violins queued up next for you here on WRR 101. However, just one violinist in this performance who, through the magic of multi-tracking, plays both parts. And Akiko Myers, the violinist in Bach's concerto today on WRR 101. And a shout out to Akiko Myers, a Japanese-American violinist during Asian American Pacific Islanders Heritage Month.

J.S. Bach's Concerto for Two Violins, both violin parts played by Anne Akiko Myers, who recorded herself twice in that recording with the English Chamber Orchestra, Stephen Mercurio conducting Bach's music. I'm Kurt Ronji with you on WRR 101. Here's a suite of folk-inspired music by the composer Peter Warlock. This is called the Capriole Suite, played by the English Sinfonia.

The conductor Neville Dilks led the English Sinfonia and the Capriole Suite by Peter Warlock. 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Gimmick-free since 83. Piece of music by the American composer Samuel Barber when he was quite early in his career. This is a thrilling piece called The School for Scandal Overture, played by the Atlanta Symphony Orchestra and conducted by Yul Levy.

Samuel Barber's School for Scandal Overture featured the Atlanta Symphony Orchestra and their conductor, Yoel Levy, today on member-supported WRR FM and HD1 Dallas-Fort Worth, where voting is open for our WRR 101 Opera Aria Countdown. 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Emilio Alvarez is going to count them down each weekday at 5:30 during June. 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Again, that's WRR101.org/opera. Speaking of Wagner, here's some music he wrote as a youngster. The New York Philharmonic, Pierre Boulez conducting the Faust Overture.

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Violinist Ruggiero Ricci sounds fantastic in this performance of a piece by Pablo de Sarasate called Goodbye, My Mountains.

music inspired by Spain. The piece called Goodbye My Mountains, or Adios Montañas Mías. Music by Pablo de Sarasate, with the violinist Ruggiero Ricci, and Graham McNaught was the pianist. Good morning to you. We're going to hear some more Hispanic music, this all about Mexico, by the Mexican composer Javier Alvarez. He called this Metro Chabacano. And written in 1988, it was originally a string quartet piece. It has this wonderful rhythmic energy. He imagined it as a cycling mini journey through urban landscapes. Metro Chabacano, the name of this piece, as played by the Simon Bolivar Symphony Orchestra and conducted by Carrie Lynn Wilson.

Metro Chabacano, music by Javier Alvarez with the Simon Bolivar Symphony Orchestra, conducted by Carrie Lynn Wilson. 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
0: Amy Bishop's coming up in a little while here. She's going to have Hannah Chang playing Haydn's Cello Concerto No. 2, Barber's Adagio for Strings in the Noon Hour, David Childs playing Tameso Narita's Hamabe no Uta. That's all coming up with Amy today. I have at 9:30 Beethoven's Eroica Symphony, which is going to lapse a little into Amy's first hour, but it's always worth it with that great work by Beethoven. Stay tuned. Percussionist Evelyn Glennie is going to play something by the Japanese composer Keiko Abe for Asian American and Pacific Islanders Heritage Month. This is called Dream of the Cherry Blossoms.

That was Evelyn Glennie playing the marimba in The Dream of the Cherry Blossoms, music by Keiko Abe today. 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On this 11th day of May, I'm very thankful that you spent your time with me, Kurt Ranji, listening to my show, Morning Classical. I'll have another one for you tomorrow from 6 to 10. I've got stuff for Faré's 181st birth anniversary, which is tomorrow. I'll have his violin sonata with Joshua Bell and his ballade for piano and orchestra. Haydn's Clock Symphony on the show tomorrow. Korngold's Violin Concerto from a new recording with Maria Dueñas. And a newly released recording of Bolero with the conductor Domingo Hindoyan. That's all on Morning Classical tomorrow, 6 to 10. Music by Ludwig van Beethoven, and a piece that meant a lot to him. He worked very hard on it and ended up coming up with a new kind of symphony that nobody had ever heard before. He originally had Napoleon Bonaparte in mind when he wrote this piece, but eventually took him off the dedication page and made it a dedication to the heroic in all of us, really. New York Philharmonic's conducted by Leonard Bernstein in Beethoven's Symphony No. 3, the Eroica, or Heroic Symphony.

closing out Kurt Ranji's show in a very big way, a very heroic way. That was the Symphony No. 3, the Eroica Symphony by Ludwig van Beethoven. Leonard Bernstein conducted the New York Philharmonic. On WRR-FM and HD1, Dallas-Fort Worth, all classical all the time, and a very good morning to you. I'm Amy Bishop. Hope you had a great weekend. My mom and I went to the Swiss Avenue Mother's Day home tour and brunch at the Aldridge House, and it was just wonderful. Hope you had a very special day as well. I have music coming up from a war hero in just a few minutes, and support for WRR comes from Dallas Water Utilities with a WaterWise seminar covering sprinkler basics and smart watering tips from licensed irrigators in person at Fretz Recreation Center or virtually Saturday, May 30th, 11 a.m. Info at savedallaswater.com. 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On view now, tickets at KimballArt.org. Sir James Galway playing flute in one of my favorite waltzes. Aram Khachaturian wrote this music for a production of a play called Masquerade.

Aram Khachaturian's Masquerade Waltz with Sir James Galway playing flute and the Royal Philharmonic conducted by Myung-Wong Chung on WRR 101. I'm Amy Bishop, and George Butterworth's compositional career was just beginning to take off at the time that World War I broke out. He and his friends enlisted in the army. He was quickly promoted to lieutenant, and at the age of 31, he received the Military Cross for his heroism on the battlefield. Unfortunately, he would not live to receive it. He died from sniper fire a little bit later. Now, the thing is, on the battlefield, every man is a soldier, and no one really knows much about their personal life or their civilian life. So when George Butterworth's brigade commander had to write to his father to inform him of his son's death, the commander had no idea that not only was this soldier a war hero, but he was also one of the most promising young English composers of the generation. This is one of his most popular works. It's called On the Banks of Green Willow.

The Cincinnati Pops Orchestra with the Tabernacle Choir at Temple Square. That was the excerpt called Alleluia from the 1959 film Ben-Hur, music by Miklos Rocha that won him an Academy Award for Best Score. That was his third award for music. And the movie Ben-Hur took home 11 Academy Awards that year. You heard it here on WRR 101 and At Work with Amy. The next couple of composers are going to be American composers, both from a group known as the Boston Six, of very young, influential composers in the late 19th and early 20th century. In this case, it's from Edward McDowell, called To a Wild Rose.

Harpist Claire Jones with the London Mozart Players led by Stuart Morley. That's called To a Wild Rose from Edward McDowell's Woodland Sketches on WRR 101. 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Ben Abbott believes citizens together can build a city where family can thrive. We also get support from the Plano Symphony Orchestra, presenting the PSO Chamber Concert Series up close May 14th, a one-hour program featuring works by women composers, including a world premiere by Dallas-based composer Shi Wang. More at planosymphony.org. We're going to hear music from a contemporary of the composer we just heard, another American from the group known as the Boston Six. This is George Whitefield Chadwick's Symphonic Sketches. Teodor Kuchar is conducting the National Radio Symphony Orchestra of Ukraine on WRR 101.

That's the National Radio Symphony Orchestra of Ukraine with Teodor Kuschauer conducting George Whitefield Chadwick's Symphonic Sketches. On WRR, FM, and HD1, Dallas-Fort Worth, all classical all the time. Amy Bishop with you here on this Monday morning, and support for WRR comes from Ben Abbott and Associates, working with residents and businesses across Dallas to help strengthen neighborhoods and expand opportunity. Ben Abbott believes citizens together can build a city where family can thrive. And I hope you can join us tonight for the WRR Concert Hall when we bring you recent classical performances from concert venues across DFW. This evening, Dame Jane Glover conducts the Fort Worth Symphony Orchestra in some concerts they gave back in March. We'll hear Benjamin Britten's 4C Interludes from Peter Grimes, Haydn's Sinfonia Concertante, and Beethoven's Symphony No. 4. Fort Worth Symphony Orchestra for the Concert Hall tonight, 8 o'clock, right here on WRR.

The BBC Concert Orchestra, led by Leonard Slatkin, for LeRoy Anderson's Bugler's Holiday on WRR 101. A cello concerto by Franz Josef Haydn's coming up in about 15 minutes this morning. First, it's music by Beethoven that was written in dedication to a friend of his who happened to also have been a prince, the Prince Moritz von Lichnowsky. Now, apparently the prince had been considering asking a certain woman to marry him. And this particular piano sonata by Beethoven references that. He titled the first movement A Contest Between Head and Heart, and he titled the second movement Conversation with the Beloved. Beethoven's Piano Sonata No. 27 in E minor, played here by Angela Hewitt on WRR 101.

That's the Piano Sonata number 27 in E minor by Ludwig van Beethoven, played by Angela Hewitt on WRR 101 and At Work with Amy. 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

That's a recording of the South Korean cellist Hana Chang as we celebrate Asian American and Pacific Islanders Heritage Month here on WRR. The Dresden State Orchestra with Giuseppe Sinopoli conducting Haydn's Cello Concerto No. 2 on WRR. 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

A recording of Summit Brass playing music by contemporary American composer Dan Welcher. He's actually got some Texas ties. He started teaching at the University of Texas in Austin in 1978, founded the UT New Music Ensemble, and then also served as the assistant conductor of the Austin Symphony from 1980 to 1990. That was a composition from 1980.

89 by Dan Welcher called Castle Creek Fanfare on WRR FM and HD1, Dallas-Fort Worth, classical music and the arts for North Texas. And taking a look at today's WRR 101 Arts Calendar, WRR's third annual Summer Classical Music Series kicks off this Saturday evening at Mockingbird Station's Outdoor Amphitheater. The opening concert celebrates the beauty of springtime with a genre-bending program featuring instrumentalists and vocalists performing short works that include winds, strings, pianist, singers, and even a virtuoso whistler. Yep. For more on this and all this week's arts and culture event highlights, check out WRR 101 FM on Instagram. Mozart's Turkish Violin Concerto is still to come this afternoon. I'll have that before 1 o'clock. Right now, here's Bruno Walter conducting the Columbia Symphony in the Good Friday music from Wagner's Parsifal.

The Columbia Symphony Orchestra, conducted by Bruno Walter in Richard Wagner's Good Friday music from his opera Parsifal on WRR. Where support comes from Ben Abbott and Associates, working with residents and businesses across Dallas to help strengthen neighborhoods and expand opportunity. Ben Abbott believes citizens together can build a city where family can thrive. And support comes from the Dallas chapter of the American Guild of Organists, featuring organist Jen Crable in concert at Perkins Chapel on the Southern Methodist University campus, May 21st, 8 p.m., open admission. Well, when you're listening to this next piece by the American composer Samuel Barber, it's totally understandable and totally okay if it brings a little tear to your eye. That is not uncommon for people when they listen to this. Maybe it's a happy tear, maybe it's not. But it's sometimes been described as America's semi-official music for mourning. It has been played at a number of significant occasions of mourning, including being broadcast over the radio at the announcement of Franklin D. Roosevelt's death, also on the radio following the funeral of President John F. Kennedy, and many, many other very noteworthy occasions. It's Samuel Barber's Adagio for Strings, and here it is performed by the St. Louis Symphony.

0: The St. Louis Symphony Orchestra playing Samuel Barber's Adagio for Strings. That was Leonard Slatkin conducting on WRR 101. 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

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Gimmick free since 83. This is known as the Turkish Concerto by Wolfgang Amadeus Mozart, and that's because he incorporates music reminiscent of the Turkish military bands of the time. This is the Violin Concerto No. 5 with Andrew Manzi, both as soloist and conductor, leading the English concert. Mozart for your Monday with WRR.

Violinist Andrew Manzi is soloist and also conducting the English concert. And that recording of the Turkish Concerto, the Violin Concerto No. 5 by Mozart on WRR, FM and HD1, Dallas, Fort Worth, all classical all the time. Hope your work week or school week's getting off to a great start. Thank you for letting WRR be a part of it. I'm Amy Bishop, and our third annual summer music series comes back this Saturday, voted Best Summer Concert Series in Dallas by D Magazine. 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Tickets are not required, but we really suggest RSVPing in advance so we know how many people to expect there. You can do so at wrr101.org/summer. And the series is sponsored by the Friends of WRR. Sir James Galway playing flute in this recording of Howard Shore's music from the movie The Hobbit.

Sir James Galway playing flute with the London Symphony Orchestra, led by Klaus Peter Seibel. That was the suite from The Hobbit, An Unexpected Journey. That's music written by Howard Shore, heard here on WRR. Support for WRR comes from listeners. Thank you. And from the New Philharmonic Orchestra of Irving, performing Pièce de Résistance, Mozart, Bach, Beethoven, and more, advanced students from three Irving high schools will join the orchestra on select pieces Sunday, May 17th at Irving Arts Center. NPOIrving.com for tickets. 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Ben Abbott believes citizens together can build a city where family can thrive. Violinist Ruggiero Ricci, joined here by pianist Graham McNaught. This is the Jota de Pablo by Pablo de Sarasate.

That's violinist Ruggiero Ricci with pianist Graham McNaught and Pablo de Sarasate's Jota de Pablo on WRR 101. Well, the month of May is Asian American and Pacific Islanders Heritage Month, and this comes from a Japanese composer of the early part of the 20th century about whom not much is known. Only a few known recordings of some of his pieces. His name was Tameso Narita. This is one of the pieces he wrote that's called Song of the Seashore, heard here on WRR.

0: That's called Song of the Seashore, written by the early 20th century Japanese composer Tameso Narita. David Childs playing euphonium, Nicholas Childs conducting the Black Dyke Band on WRR 101 and At Work with Amy. 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
0: Thank you so much for making WRR part of your Monday afternoon. I'm Amy Bishop. This in music.

That's Reinhold Gleier's music written for a ballet that premiered in 1927 called The Red Poppy. We heard the BBC Philharmonic with Sir Edward Downes at the podium on WRR, FM, and HD1, Dallas-Fort Worth, all classical all the time. 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We'll settle in and enjoy these next 37 minutes of uninterrupted music by Bach. Here's pianist Sviatoslav Richter playing the overture in the French style on WRR.

Pianist Sviatoslav Richter with Johann Sebastian Bach's Overture in the French Style on WRR FM and HD1, Dallas-Fort Worth Classical Music and the Arts for North Texas. Thanks so much for the company on this Monday. I'm Amy Bishop, and voting is open right now for our Opera Aria Countdown. 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Rossini for your afternoon. Now here are the London Classical Players, Roger Norrington conducting, and the overture from The Thieving Magpie.

0: Roger Norrington conducting the London Classical Players in the overture from The Thieving Magpie by Gioacchino Rossini on WRR. 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

Aaron Copland's Buckaroo Holiday. It's from his music that he wrote for the Ballet Rodeo. Lewis Lane led the Atlanta Symphony. This is WRR 101, where support comes from Ben Abbott and Associates, working with residents and businesses across Dallas to help strengthen neighborhoods and expand opportunity. 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Gimmick-free since 83. Have a great afternoon. I'll see you back here tomorrow morning at 10. Stay tuned for Emilio for the home stretch next. And it's Gustav Holst's St. Paul's Suite to get us there, played here by the Guildhall String Ensemble.

What a fun way to wrap up our 2 o'clock hour, a favorite suite from Gustav Holst, the St. Paul's Suite, played by the Guildhall String Ensemble. That sound means we've made it to the home stretch with Emilio Alvarez on your classical, member-supported WRR Dallas, Fort Worth. Well, hello and a marvelous Monday to you. Thanks for tuning in to the home stretch today. Coming up in our first hour together, a waltz from the Waltz King, Johann Strauss II. We'll hear music by Robert Schumann, his fantasy pieces for cello on the way. A couple more Englishmen on the way as well. Ray Vaughan Williams coming up with a suite of music. And now we'll hear from Malcolm Arnold. The Fair Field is the name of this work, played by the London Philharmonic Orchestra, led by Arnold himself.

A concert overture by Malcolm Arnold titled The Fair Field. We heard Malcolm Arnold conducting the London Philharmonic Orchestra. 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We hear now a suite of music that Rayfon Williams wrote. It's incidental music to the Cambridge Greek play production of Aristophanes' The Wasps at Trinity College of Cambridge. We'll hear The Wasps, Aristophanic Suite, played by the Halle Orchestra, led by Sir John Barbaroli.

0: The Hala Orchestra playing music for the stage, The Wasps, Aristophanic Suite by Rafe Vaughn Williams. 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
0: You're listening to The Homestretch, and I'm your host, Emilio Alvarez. We'll hear music now by Robert Schumann. This is one of those pieces that every time I hear it, it makes me want to go home and pick up my cello. We're going to hear Robert Schumann's fantasy pieces, or his Fantasiestück, Opus 73, performed by cellist Christian-Pierre Lamarca and Jean-Frédéric Neubauer at the piano.

three wonderfully expressive movements from Robert Schumann, written for cello and piano. Sometimes you hear it played on the clarinet too, but always a cello preference when it comes to Schumann. We heard the fantasy pieces, the Fantasiestücke, Opus 73, performed by cellist Christian-Pierre Lamarca and Jean-Frédéric Neubauer at the piano. And it looks like it's time for us to see what's going on in our local area today. Here is our WRR 101 arts calendar for our Monday. WRR's third annual Summer Classical Music Series kicks off on Saturday evening at Mockingbird Station's Outdoor Amphitheater. The opening concert celebrates the beauty of springtime with a genre-bending program featuring instrumentalists and vocalists performing short works that include winds, strings, pianists, singers, and even a virtuoso whistler. For more on this and all the week's arts and culture event highlights, visit WRR101FM. On Instagram. We're so looking forward to our summer concert series coming back, and hope you are too. Please come join us at Mockingbird Station on Saturday. 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And speaking of local music, don't forget every Monday at 8 p.m. we have WRR Concert Hall, which features a local recent performance from our community. And today we'll feature the Fort Worth Symphony Orchestra with Jane Glover conducting a program of Britten and Haydn and Beethoven. 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With the Vienna at the tail end of this hour, we'll hear music from the operetta premiered in October of 1885 at the Vienna Theater. The Gypsy Baron Overture by Johann Strauss II, played by the Berlin Philharmonic, Herbert von Karajan conducting.

The Gypsy Baron Overture by Johann Strauss II. We hear the Berlin Philharmonic, led by Herbert von Karajan, wrapping up our 3 o'clock hour today. You're listening to WRR FM and HD1 Dallas Fort Worth, and I'm your host Emilio Alvarez. Music coming up in this hour from Beethoven, his Emperor Concerto is on the way, and now we'll hear a single movement for violin and orchestra to begin this hour, Mozart's Rondo in C major, played by Julia Fischer and the Netherlands Chamber Orchestra.

The Netherlands Chamber Orchestra featuring violinist Julia Fischer, and that Rondo for Violin and Orchestra in C by Mozart. 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Now, speaking of action and high energy, we're going to hear the Piano Concerto No. 5 in E-flat major by Beethoven, the Emperor Concerto, played by Rudolf Serkin and the Philadelphia Orchestra.

Rudolph Serkin at the piano in front of Eugene Normandy and the Philadelphia Orchestra with the Emperor Concerto, Beethoven's Piano Concerto, number 5 in E-flat. 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Gugu Eyes is located on Lover's Lane, east of the tollway in University Park. Information on their summer kickoff event is at gugueyes.com. And now we'll hear a performance from Belgian guitarist Emma Wills. When her debut album arrived at the station last year, I was just taken aback by not only her technique, but by the beautiful quality of her recordings. It's a reminder that even a solo album takes a whole team behind it to make it sound really great. And hers did, and so I'm excited that her team is getting together again to put out a second album. She let me know the other day that they just began recording, so we can look forward to more from Emma Wills in the future. We'll hear Emma Wills now performing Campanas de Alba, music by Eduardo Sainz de la Maza.

Campanas de Alba by Sainz de la Masa. We are the Belgian guitarist Emma Wills performing. Funding for WRR comes from Sid Richardson Museum in Fort Worth's Sundance Square, open to the public daily. Now on display, Russell's Retreat explores works made by the cowboy artist during his summers at Glacier National Park in Montana. And now to wrap up this hour of the home stretch, another recent release, one from the end of last year. Daniel Hope playing his violin with the Air Ensemble, this Baroque work by Johann Sigismund Kusser, entitled The Innocent Love.

Music from the German composer who made his way to Ireland. We heard Johann Sigismund Kusser's The Innocent Love, a transcription there, performed by Daniel Hope and the Air Ensemble. You're listening to WRR-FM and HD1 Dallas-Fort Worth. I'm your host, Emilio Alvarez, with you until 7 o'clock today, wishing you a marvelous Monday. Hope you had a wonderful weekend, too. Music from another German now. We'll keep it in the Baroque era too, with the Bach Keyboard Concerto No. 3 in D. Andras Schiff playing the piano with the Chamber Orchestra of Europe.

Bach keyboard concerto number 3 in D major. We heard Andras Schiff at the piano performing with the Chamber Orchestra of Europe. Support for WRR comes from the Meadows Museum at SMU, presenting Raimundo de Madrazo and his journey from history paintings to society portraits in Belle Époque Paris and Gilded Age America. Now through June 21st, more at meadowsmuseumdallas.org. We'll pick up the energy with music from the Russian Modest Mussorgsky, his Scherzo in B-flat, played by the Toronto Symphony Orchestra.

lively movement from Modest Mussorgsky, his Scherzo in B-flat, played by the Toronto Symphony Orchestra with conductor Jukka-Pekka Saraste. And it looks like we're due for our Road Rage Remedy here on a marvelous Monday afternoon. We'll stay in Russia for our Road Rage Remedy and hear this slow movement from the Symphony No. 1 in E minor by Nikolai Rimsky-Korsakov. Here, namely, Yervi conducts the Gothenburg Symphony.

0: Gothenburg Symphony Orchestra, led by Nema Järvi, playing that slow movement from the Symphony No. 1 in E minor by Nikolai Rimsky-Korsakov. And that was our Road Rage Remedy today, a lush and gorgeous movement from the Russian Rimsky-Korsakov. 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Gugu Eyes is located on Lover's Lane, east of the tollway in University Park. 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

The Dance of the Knights, a favorite scene from the Romeo and Juliet. Suite number 2 by Sergei Prokofiev, another Russian here this afternoon. The Royal Concertgebouw Orchestra playing music from that Prokofiev ballet. 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Gimmick-free since 83. And now we'll wrap up this hour with a piece of music that was the only time that I ever got to play with the wind ensemble. In college, my cello and I were very much fish out of water on stage with all those wind instruments. But Dvorak wanted the cello and double bass to reinforce the low end of the wind ensemble for this very special serenade for winds in D minor. And guess what? The cello and the bass never run out of air. We're going to hear this serenade for winds, cello, and double bass in D minor by Antonín Dvořák, played by the American Chamber Winds.

The Serenade for Winds, Cello and Double Bass in the Key of D Minor, written by Antonin Dvorak, a very special piece he created in 1878, just after the premiere of his opera, The Cunning Peasant. We heard the American Chamber Winds performing here on WRR-FM and HD1, Dallas-Fort Worth. You're listening to The Homestretch, and I'm your host, Emilio Alvarez. In our final hour together today, we'll feature Aram Khachaturian's Gaina Suite. We'll waltz with Josef Lanner, the evening star.

We'll hear Luciano Pavarotti singing Donizetti on the way, and now the prelude to Act One of Wagner's Lohengrin. The Berlin Philharmonic performing here with Herbert von Karajan conducting once more.

Herbert von Karajan conducting the Berlin Philharmonic with the Act 1 Prelude from Richard Wagner's Lohengrin. 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

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You're listening to The Home Stretch, and I'm your host, Emilio Alvarez. I miss the days as a cellist where I got to accompany opera music. Those were always some of the most special performances that I got, whether in the pit or on stage for a recital. Interacting with the voice is not quite the same as, let's say, a concerto or something like that. Your instrument becomes a character with lines, with a role to play. And as a high schooler, the piece we're about to hear was one of the first that I ever played behind a voice. It was a piece that made me fall in love with opera a bit. We're going to hear Gaetano Donizetti's Una Furtiva Lagrima and tenor Luciano Pavarotti with all the passion in front of the English Chamber Orchestra.

0: magnificent Luciano Pavarotti singing in front of the English Chamber Orchestra. Richard Bonning conducting Una Furtiva Lagrima by Gaetano Donizetti. And our friends at the Dallas Opera will be performing The Elixir of Love this coming October, so you'll get to hear that yourself on stage live. 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

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We heard the Vienna Philharmonic, led by Franz Welser. 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We have time for one more piece to take us all the way up to 7 o'clock. That's when Matt Rogers will take over with the dinner concert. And I'll join you again tomorrow afternoon at 3 p.m. I've been your host, Emilio Alvarez, and this has been The Home Stretch. We'll wrap up our program today with the Gaina Suite from the pen of Aram Khachaturian and this classic recording of Khachaturian himself conducting the Philharmonia Orchestra, dating all the way back to 1954. I want to thank you for tuning in this afternoon. Have a wonderful rest of your Monday.

Aram Khachaturian's Guyana Suite here on WRR 101. That was the composer himself conducting the Philharmonia Orchestra in that classic recording. Well, good evening. Welcome to the dinner concert on WRR FM and HD1, Dallas-Fort Worth, all classical all the time. It is time for your dinner concert. We're starting off with George Gershwin tonight as Prelude No. 1. This is Yo-Yo Ma playing the cello and Catherine Stott playing the piano.

Catherine Stott playing the piano, Yo-Yo Ma the cello for the Prelude No. 1 by George Gershwin. You're on WRR 101. You're enjoying the dinner concert coming up at 8 o'clock tonight. It's the Concert Hall, and tonight you're going to hear the Fort Worth Symphony Orchestra performing. That's on the way at 8 o'clock tonight. Right now, Gabrielle Pierney, Impromptu, Caprice, in A-flat major. It's the Opus 9 by Pierney.